88.9 Stone Over Water by Death Cab for Cutie off of their latest album, I Built You a Tower. If you haven't seen their music video yet, it is absolutely touching, a little sad. And it's an animated thing with this older guy going through just one of the worst days of his entire life. But he also looks so much like my grandpa, and I can't help but feel for this sad old dude. My name is Nick. Thank you for joining me this evening. I am so glad that you are here. Coming up right now, we have Sloth Rust.

0: That's Eddie Ninevolt with Blowing Up. And speaking of things blowing up, the Boston music scene seems to be blowing up recently. And we show our love for the Boston music community every week by showcasing local talent right here on ERS Wicked Local Wednesday. 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Their work has been recognized by the New England Music Awards and the Worcester Music Awards, and they are currently working on a new EP, and I can see them setting up to play right now. 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Coming up next, we have Alabama Shakes, The Strokes, Violet Grohl, and so much more.
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After more than a decade since the last full album from Alabama Shakes, we finally get some new music from them. That is I Feel Hope Coming. So today is Random Acts of Poetry Day, and you may be asking yourself, but Nick, where can I find some poetry to randomly inflict on my loved ones? Well, you are in luck, because the fall 2026 edition of Emerson's very own award-winning literary journal, Plowshares, was released today. Get yourself some poetry, folks! Coming up right now, we have The Strokes.

Violet Grohl with Bug in the Cake, and hopefully there is no bug in Tom York's cake. He is turning 58 years old today. Happy birthday, Tom York. If you see him, wish him a happy birthday. Hopefully that gives him a nice big the smile. You know, his other band other than Radiohead? Boom! References! Let's keep listening to new music. Here is Feeble Little Horse.

Hardwired, an all-new song from Steven Wilson Jr. that features Miranda Lambert. On this day, back in 1916, the biggest ever defeat in college football happened when Georgia Tech defeated Cumberland 222-0. And since Emerson College doesn't have a football team, I cheer on the Fighting Irish. And I'm pretty sure that Notre Dame can beat that score this weekend when they go up against Stanford. Coming up right now, we have Michigander with Taxi.

0: That's the Sheila Divine with her new song, Celebrate the End. And we are not even close to celebrating the end here at WERS because we have so much more awesome new music to listen to tonight. And we are so lucky to have so much amazing music being made right here in Boston. The band Major Spark just released their new album called Kill the Truth, and it includes the song I Love This Country, which you can hear right here on ERS. The album was done at the recording studio Rare Signals in Central Square, Cambridge, and bandmates Mark Goodman and Brian Charles would love to give you a vinyl copy. 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
2: 88.9 WERS, it is that time on Wednesday. It is Wicked Local Wednesday here in Studio 889, and I am so excited to have Wild 4 here live in the studio. They have been garnering some great attention here in the Massachusetts scene. I spent the day looking up some of their amazing music that they have going on up on YouTube. They just released a good single, Bones. It is all super amazing. I'm going to get over to Finley in the studio to introduce them.
3: 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If you're just tuning in, this is the best time to tune in because it is not only Wednesday, but Wicked Local Wednesday, where we bring in some awesome local music here in Studio 88.9. Tonight, we have Wild Fjord, an indie rock and alt rock band based in Boston. They're going to sing for you some head bopping rhythms and some ethereal vocals. They were formed in 2024, and we cannot wait to have them here. Hey, guys, thank you for coming on in.
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3: 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Let's go ahead and hear one of your songs. Take it away.

0: Wicked Local Wednesday here on 88.9 WERS. Tonight we are joined live in Studio 889 by Wild Fuhr. You just heard Hollow. That was fantastic, guys. I was doing some nice head buffing. That was awesome. You guys sound great.
1: Thank you.
0: In fact, you guys are a nominated band for the New England Music Awards. Can you tell me a little bit more about that?
1: Yeah, we are. We're nominated for Live Rock Act of the Year. We're super excited about that. Voting closes on Friday at 5. So if you haven't voted for us yet, please do that.
0: Oh, congratulations. Everybody, please make sure to vote for Wild Fuhr. They're killing it out here. In fact, if it helps you support your nomination or your vote for them, let's hear another song. Coming up now, we have Bones.

0: Live from Studio 889, it is Wicked Local Wednesday here on WERS. Tonight we have Wild Fear join us. You just heard Bones. Now, you guys have a few singles out already, but something tells me, I heard somewhere that you might have some more music coming out very soon. Is that true?
1: We do. We are going to be putting out our next single, Addict, on Halloween.
0: Oh my gosh. It's perfect for the spooky season. That's awesome. Here's a little idea. What if we heard it right now? Maybe gave the listeners a little bit of a teaser. How do we feel about that?
1: I think we could do that.
0: Let's do it. All right, here is Addict.

0: 88.9 WERS. You're listening to Wicked Local Wednesday, where we are joined by Wild Fuhr. You just got a sneak preview of one of their singles that will be releasing on October 31st this Halloween. That was Addict. First of all, great job, guys. That was awesome. And that will be our last song of the night. So thank you so much for coming in.
1: Thank you for having
0: us.
1: Oh
0: my gosh.
1: Great.
0: I had a blast. This was so much fun. But before you guys head out, we got to figure out, where can we find you, whether that be streaming and socials? What's the best way to connect with Wild Fuhr?
1: We are on all of the social medias. We have Instagram, Facebook, TikTok, all of those. We're streaming on Spotify, Apple Music, SoundCloud, YouTube, anywhere that you listen to music, we're there.
0: Look at that. So accessible. Everyone can listen. That's awesome to hear. Well, thank you so much for coming into Studio 889. This has been Wicked Local Wednesday. Everybody have a great night and keep on listening to WERS. We still have some great music playing throughout the night.
2: 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They have a single coming out on Halloween, Addict. It is absolutely amazing. Thank you again for being here. 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Coming up next, we have Talking Heads, St. Paul and the Broken Bones, Kings of Leon, and so much more.
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That is Proxy by St. Paul and the Broken Bones off of a limited edition four-song EP that they just released last month, just a few weeks ago. If you haven't gotten your hands on it, go out and get it. My name is Nick. Thank you for joining me this evening. I am so glad that you are here. How about a little bit of, let's do a little Kings of Leon.

Some more new music for you on 88.9 WERS. That is Pete Yorn with All the Beauty. We are so glad you're with us tonight. And if you love tons of music in the morning, join George Knight starting at 6 for new and iconic tunes and quick headlines from the ERS student news team. 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

88.9 WERS, icons of R&B and soul, legends rocking the spot. James Brown, along with Famous Flames from the great album Think from 1961, Baby, You're Right. Stevie, mid-60s form, and Hey Love. Hey, y'all. Good Wednesday evening. Welcome to The Secret Spot. I'm Mo Wilkes, bringing you some R&B, soul, and slow jams. Some good grooves, too. Kim with Something New and Less Than Five, One Love. Jill Scott and the Force MDs for Brookline. First, Vanessa Williams giving you that love on the spot.

0: wonderful new soul at the spot. 88.9 streaming live at WERS.org. His latest release, Chemistry, and that great single, One Love from Kim. It's your man, Mo Wilkes. Good Wednesday evening to all of you. Hopefully you're doing well. Hopefully you had a great day today, or just a good one. Did you get a walk in? I made sure I did. It was only 10 minutes, but hey, whatever you can get some sun on you, get some fresh air, get that walking going. That is definitely doing yourself some good. So I highly recommend that. Also, what I highly recommend, in addition, sticking around in less than 30 minutes, I'm going to give you a secret spot for some romance, take you outside to maybe a new spot you haven't discovered before. We've got Jill Scott queued up with Blessed, also some 80s Force MDs for some secret listeners working in Brookline, Touch and Go. It's all on the way right here at the spot that knows how to rock it.
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Four Sam D's, a little touch and go, cool game for secret listeners working in Brookline. Tramps, Rubber Band, Terry and Monica together, and Intentions. We led with Jilly from Philly and Blessed. Mostly clear skies this evening. A little warmer than we've gotten recently, and low is going to be a double nickel. My secret pick will be tomorrow, Thursday. Partly cloudy, high getting near mid-70s. Currently, it's clear in 57 along the Common across from our Uncommon Studios. We've got Isaiah Falls, new artist to discover, Honey Butter, Masego, and a secret spot for your romance. First discover, new artist Don Richard, Baby, Can We?

0: Boston Secret Spot, streaming live at WERS.org. Helping you to rediscover Masego. I love that artist and the song Navajo. You may have Mo Wilkes on a Wednesday. Hopefully all going well. Little secret about that song. It actually is based on real life information in Masego's life. He had a romance from his freshman year in college with a woman of Navajo descent. A love artist that actually shared themselves. Isaiah Falls in there, Honey Butter, Reled with Don Richard, and Baby Can We featuring Duran Bernard. Time for a secret spot for romance. A lot of folks getting out there into the, you know, the nature, especially with their sweaters because it's cold in that time of year, and checking out the leaves turning color. Several places in Boston, including the Arboretum, the Esplanade area, even Boston Common, you can check out some leaves. Do it with your partner. Let me know how it goes. Robin Thicke is leading off. We have Evelyn Champagne King in the next hour, Maxwell and Michael Jackson.
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88.9 WERS, royally rocking Boston with good R&B and soul. The Duke, Gene Chandler on your speaker. Just heard Baby That's Love, also with a loving message, Otis LaVelle. And I love you, simple messages carrying through this entire hour. Welcome to Hour 2, I'm Mo Wilkes with you. In 5 minutes in one song, discovering artist Jazzy. Lucky featuring Mary J. Blige. Some MJ, Michael Jackson, Loving You. Also, Stephanie Mills with Something in the Way. And later in the hour, something for you to watch. First, on the spot and speaker, Maxwell. Welcome to the spot.

On the Spot Before It Gets Too Hot, 88.9, and Tink, and Keep Catching featuring Kalani. That's a nice groove. Also, writer, singer-songwriter Jazzy and Lucky featuring an artist she wrote for, Mary J. Blige. What's good? Hour two, Mo Wilkes here with you. Anytime you'd actually like to get something on your speaker, perhaps it's an e-quest, perhaps it's a shout-out, text or email us at info@wers.org. Put Secret Spot in the subject line. I got to give some props to Alicia Keys. Why, you ask? Well, I'm going to let you know in less than 30 minutes. Please stick around and find out. We've also got something for you to watch in less than 30, too. Kicking everything off with Michael Jackson.

That real authentic soul feel. 88.9 Secret Spot, Stephanie Mills, Something in the Way. Mid-70s, Natalie Cole, Joey, High Five. I Like the Way, and an artist who I'm sure High Five was inspired by, MJ and Loving You. Mo Wilkes with you. Those props to Alicia Keys and Swiss Beats because they were named to the Time 100 Art List for their transformative impact as world-class art collectors and cultural patrons over the decade of collecting. That's right. Shout out. This evening, clear skies, low a double nickel. My secret pick tomorrow, partly cloudy, over the 70 mark. It's clear in 56 near Fields Corner in Dorchester. We've got October London kicking things off, Will Downing to follow, and something for you to watch. Keep it locked at the spot.

0: Secret Spot 88.9, streaming at WERS.org. Soothing and soulful. That definitely sums up Will Downing. I'm sure there's a lot more, too. And Never Say No to You. October London led with Silent Treatment. Mo Wilkes here with you on a Wednesday. Before we jump into our Thursday, a few things you might want to check out and watch or rewatch. How about rewatching movies like School Days or Drumline or The Great Debaters? Because, you know, the Different World sequel series kind of has that nice HBCU vibe. Or you can actually check out the 10th anniversary re-release in 4K of Moonlight returning to theaters. That looks pretty cool, too. Several places, including right here down the street at the Common, you can check it out, or Arsenal Yards. You know, check it out and let me know what you think. We've got Janet queued up with 24 Play, some New Edition in two songs. In the next hour, Jasmine Sullivan and Vintage Otis Redding.
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88.9 WERS, a new day and newer slow jams to groove to, like Jasmine Sullivan with Excuse Me. Mona Lisa before that and Keep Falling. Welcome to your Thursday morning. Welcome to the Secret Spot. How are you? Mo Wilkes here with you. We're going to rediscover Mac Ayers. She Just Want to See Me Right Now from a few back. Some Otis Redding, I Love You More Than Words Can Say, and Gene Karn, Getting Us Closer Than Close. First, discover new Bruno Mars and Risk It All.

0: 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Helping you to rediscover a nice artist by the name of India Sean. She's an R&B singer and songwriter based in Los Angeles. Song Exchange. Also heard Mac Ayers. Took us back a little. And She Just Want to See Me Right Now. Right now, just saying, good Thursday morning, secret listeners and third shifters and new arrivals just discovering the spot. I'm Mo Wilkes. Please stick around until 2 a.m. We got some good music for you. If you're a Sox fan, I know you're definitely let down because the Yankees swept them, but there might be a silver lining. The Yankees possibly getting swept themselves by Tampa Bay. We'll see. Come on, Tampa. Don't forget you can check out Salt Lick Sessions Thursday nights at 9 before the 10 o'clock Secret Spot. I've got Karen White and Otis Redding on the way.
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Otis Redding, I Love You More Than Words Can Say, and we kicked it off with Karen White's Tears of Joy. A clear night this evening. Overnight low is going to be 55. Into our day today, it is my secret pick. Partly cloudy skies. We get to between 70 and 75. I like that. 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I've got Joe Leone, Something New, God's Favorite, Raheem Devon, and some dramatics for you. First Discover, Gene Karn. Let's get close.

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Welcome to love. Can I take your order? And you can have it your way.

0: 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Taking care of his customers because he likes to serve them. That would be Raheem Devon. It's your man, Mo Wilkes. 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Please, let us know how we're doing from time to time. We also heard Joe Leon in the set, God's Favorite, and got you a little bit closer with Gene Karn because it is that time of night. 7 evenings a week, you can check out the spot. Just stop by. 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In the next hour, Alex Isley, Boys the Men, and Thames.
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0: 88.9 WERS, bringing Boston newest slow jams led by the ladies. She won season 6 of American Idol, Jordan Sparks, on your speaker with Call My Name. And the latest Isley to carry on the musical tradition, Alex Isley, Love Again featuring Jack Dine. Welcome to the fourth and final hour. Mo Wilkes here with you. We've got Black Ivory with some 70s soul, You and I. We have also Carla Thomas and later Thames, What You Need. Let's count it off with Boys to Men.
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0: 70s soul at the spot. Sounded sweet. 88.9 Black Ivory taking us back to 1972 with you and I. How are you this Thursday morning? I am Mo Wilkes, keeping you company. Welcome to the spot. Ever wonder how some groups got their start and formed? Even in the world of hip-hop, how did Jazzy Jeff and the Fresh Prince get together? Well, there's a new scripted series called 215, like the Philadelphia or the West Philadelphia area code, that's actually going to tackle and dramatize how they actually got together and broke out of West Philly and got onto the world stage. Looking forward to that. I'll tell you more about that when I find out. 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

88.9 Boston Secret Spot. Chico DeBarge of that great family on your speaker. We took you way back. Laverne Baker, and I ain't gonna play no second fiddle. You tell them, Laverne. And Carla Thomas, mid-60s, and Never Be True. We give you this great diverse amount of soul and R&B because we're just beholden to you, the listener. Clear skies for the most part into our overnight. Low's going to be a double nickel today. Our secret pick gets us over the 70-degree mark, partly cloudy skies. It's clear at 56 near Coolidge Corner in Brookline. Calvin Richardson in one song, Raphael Sadiq to follow. And closing out with Miguel. First, discover new Thames.

Lay back, light the fire, and slow down with the Secret Spot. 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

88.9 WERS, Boston Secret Spot. Tony's Raphael Sadiq solo right there. And Styling and Thriving with Still Ray. Discovered Calvin Richardson, Cause I Love, and Love the Vibe She Always Provides, Tim's and What You Need. Mo Wilkes here, hoping that you actually got a little bit of what you needed, some R&B, soul, or some slow jams to help you unwind and relax. Hopefully the shoulders just relaxed in place. I am back in a little over 21 hours, 10 p.m. to 2 a.m. again tonight. And I'm going to kick it off with some legendary R&B and soul 50s and 60s groups and a new group called the Womack Sisters. Please stick around and join us at 10 p.m. Bring the friends. Nancy Wilson's queued up. We have Ready for the World, Loving You Down, and Miguel.

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That was Talk It Over by Leon Bridges. This next song is from the artist's second album and was the iTunes single of the week when it released in 2007. This is The Story by Brandi Carlile on WERS.

0: That was I Can Take the Sun Out of the Sky by Bridget Calls Me Baby. I feel like the sun this week has been really making up for the cold autumn air on this Thursday morning. 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

That was Two Sided by Arlo Parks. This next band's first performance was at an Air Force base in New Hampshire on New Year's Eve in 1977. This is Candy O by The Cars on WERS.

That was Don't Let Go by Johnny Blue Skies and the Dark Clouds. This next song shows up twice in the 2017 movie Lady Bird, each time signaling a relationship that is, well, crashed. This is Crash Into Me by the Dave Matthews Band on WERS.

0: That was Burning Out by the Linda Lindas. Hope whoever's listening to this at almost 3 in the morning on a Thursday is enjoying the music being played here. We're lucky to have such amazing music being made right here in Boston. The band Major Spark just released their new album called Kill the Truth and includes the song I Love This Country, which you can hear on ERS. 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

That was Lost Boys by Phoebe Bridgers, who just finished her two concerts here in Boston last night and the night before. She was also spotted in the AMC right next to our studio, which I think is pretty cool. This next song is Rock and Roll by the Velvet Underground on WERS.

0: That was Rings of Saturn by Soccer Mommy. Fun fact, Saturn reached its peak visibility for the year on October 4th. 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
2: Thank you so much.

That was Loser by Tame Impala, which was featured in the new Spider-Man Brand New Day movie, which coincidentally is now available to stream as of Tuesday. Hope to see lots of Spider-Man costumes for Halloween this year. Next up, Mystery Achievement by The Pretenders on WERS.

That was Who's That by The War on Drugs. This next band, even though is named after a British city in England, was actually formed in Atlanta, Georgia. This is The Gold by Manchester Orchestra on WERS.

0: That was Bug in the Cake by Violet Grohl, who performed at a concert here in Boston just a few weeks ago. Speaking of concerts, Noah Kahan sounded awesome at his 4 sold-out nights in Fenway Park this summer. But he's going to sound even better in sunny Cancun when he headlines his Out of the Blue Festival in January. 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
2: 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And he's gonna sound even better in sunny Cancun.
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0: 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What's new right now?
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2: 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And he's gonna sound even better in sunny Cancun.
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0: Oh, yeah. Very interesting band from Portland, Oregon, right there. They are New Constellations, and the tune is Hot Blooded. I was thinking we would try to come up lately with songs that have the same title but very different songs. For instance, we could have played New Constellations next to Foreigner's Hot Blooded. I don't know. I'm just throwing out ideas here. Maybe we'll do that more frequently. We did it last Tuesday. It was a whole lot of fun. All right. I have Biba Doobie ready to go. Also, Gorillaz coming up before too long and some really cool tickets to give away this morning. I don't make no secret about my admiration for this band, Fontaines D.C., and they're playing MGM Music Hall at Fenway in the spring, April 23rd. Would you like to go? Get me an email, please. That's how you get in the running. Name and phone number to georgeknight@wers.org. Put Dublin in the subject line, and you'll be in the running to see Fontaines D.C. at MGM Music Hall at Fenway on April 23rd.
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Oh, man, those guys sound good together. Peter Gabriel joined by his friend Yusu Endor for Shaking the Tree on ERS. And it brings us to some Thursday morning Green Day.

0: Wilco on ERS with Born Alone right there. All right, we're going to turn around and get to a band that is coming to play the Wilbur on October 28th, Toad the Wet Sprocket. They're doing a very cool acoustic tour. We will give you a preview of that coming up. We'll get to Maggie Rogers on the way, too. It is the birthday today, October 8th, of two members of the Ramones, Johnny Ramone and CJ Ramone, who was a later member of the Ramones. It also is the birthday of legendary bassist Kool, as in Kool and the Gang. All those guys, it's their birthday. 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

0: Toad the Wet Sprocket on ERS. Where did those guys get their band name from? Well, from Monty Python, as it turns out. There was a Monty Python skit that talked about a band called Toad the Wet Sprocket that featured an electric triangle player. It's a true story. There's Fall Down from Toad the Wet Sprocket. Brings us to Maggie. Enjoy.
1: Oh.

88.9 WERS with Coldplay right there. Well, happy Thursday to you. I am very grateful you're here. Bringing on Lenny Kravitz, and a tune has a tie-in with the band Earth, Wind, and Fire. In that, Lenny uses the Earth, Wind, and Fire horn section, known as the Phoenix Horns, for this particular tune. Here's It Ain't Over Till It's Over from Lenny on ERS.

That's new from Sheryl Crow, the tunist Freedom Bus on ERS, joined by Jesse Wells for the song and the video, too. He pops up in the video to that one. Freedom Bus from Sheryl Crow. Quick turnaround, I got Jane's Addiction ready to go and new stuff from Cage the Elephant coming up, too. I was thinking I would love to be able to send you to Cancun to catch Noah Kahan's Out of the Blue Festival. It's Noah Kahan and Haley Williams, Mount Joy, Head in the Heart, Gigi Perez, Monrovia, lots of folks playing live. And did I mention it's in Cancun, happening in January, exactly when you need it. Here's what we got going on. It's a pretty cool thing. If you make a donation right now in this moment to ERS in any amount, you are in the running for a trip down to Cancun. We're going to fly you down there, give you 5 days of beaches and live music, put you up at the Sun Palace Resort in Cancun with an ocean view room. The amazing concerts, there's going to be surprises like poolside concerts and surprise late night jams. 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

who I feel very balanced at this point because of that song from Glass Animals. That'll change pretty quickly, I'm guessing. 88.9 WERS, bringing on Jane's Addiction, a song that features the voice, or rather bark, of Perry Farrell's dog, Annie. Here's Ben Caught Stealing on 88.9.

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That's a new one from Fontaine's DC called Mary Ann. Yes, they are coming to town in the spring, and yes, I have been given tickets to pass along to you. Would you like to go see Fontaine's DC? Here's what you do. Get me your name and note phone number, please. 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Put Dublin in the subject line, their home city, and you will be in the running to see Fontaine's DC at MGM Music Hall at Fenway on April 23rd. Name and number to georgeknight@wers.org right now. With Dublin in the subject line, you'll be in the running. I don't know if you know this about me. I am a huge fan of the band Bad Company. And although the band Bad Company may not exist anymore, you have a chance of getting up close and personal with a member of Bad Company. I'm going to play some Bad Company coming up and tell you how you can do that. On the way on ERS,

0: OM to the G. What a great tune. Bad Company on ERS with Moving On. Oh, I love that band. That happens to be one of my all-time favorite Bad Company tunes as well. Now, I mentioned Bad Company as a band does not exist anymore. However, there are still guys from the band floating around. You got a chance to catch one of them real close. Let me give you some details. This Saturday afternoon at Bell Forge Arts Center in Medfield, there's a benefit called A Funny Kind of Recovery. Lots of comedians, including legendary Tony V, who's a listener to this show, Chris Redd from SNL, Lenny Clark, Mike McDonald, a bunch of local comedy legends as well, along with live music from a band called the Rock Bottom Band, which features Simon Kirk, drummer from Bad Company, also a member of the band Free, along with Dave Herlihy, who you know from O Positive and Just Being Dave Herlihy, Woody Giesman from the Del Fuegos, Jim Mayer from Jimmy Buffett's Coral Reefer Band, a bunch of other very talented friends and musicians. It's a benefit to help develop a theatrical event called Rock Bottom, a musical that's tied in with Woody Giesman's recovery organization called Right Turn. You can get info on this amazing event. Simon Kirk, my goodness, maybe they'll do a Bad Company song. I don't know. Get info on this by going to the Bell Forge website. It's bellforge.org. 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

88.9 WERS, new music from Kings of Leon, My Whole World. Coming up right after Hozier, I want to get to a legendary Boston band that was only together for 5 years, starting in 1978. They're on the way.

Yep, those guys had a run of 5 years. Legendary Boston band Human, Sexual Response, and Land of the Glass Pine Cones. The guys in the band, though, some have gone on to do different things. In fact, Malcolm Travis, who was drummer for that band, we played another band he was tied in with, the band Sugar. I think we had that yesterday, the day before. But there's his previous band, Human, Sexual Response, on ERS. It brings us to new stuff from Olivia Dean. Here's Nice to Each Other.

0: Chili Peppers on ERS with Under the Bridge. For you, I have Michael Kiwanuka ready to go. We will have some fun with the band Madness and some new stuff from Arlo Parks I want to throw in as well. We do talk about the fact that Boston has a vibrant music scene. It's been that way for a while. Yes, indeed. Some amazing music gets made here. And the band Major Spark, local band, just released their new album called Kill the Truth. It includes the song I Love This Country, which you can hear on ERS. It was recorded right across the river, Central Square, Cambridge, at Rare Signals Recording Studio. And a couple guys from the band, Mark Goodman and Brian Charles, have given us some vinyl copies of their new album to pass along to you. And if that's something you think you'd like to have in your collection, well, let us know. You can get in on it right now going to our music blog at WERS.org.
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2: Let's face it. We never put our phones down, so we might as well make the most

Oh, that voice. Michael Kiwanuka on ERS with One More Night. There is many things I appreciate about that very talented singer, Michael Kiwanuka. Among them, the fact that early in his career, there were lots of people telling him he really should change his name to become more, quote-unquote, marketable, that Michael Kiwanuka would be a hard name for people to remember. But he was like, nope, it's my name, keeping it. Besides, what would his name be if he changed his name? Michael Kapow, Michael Kalamazoo, I don't know. He's Michael Kiwanuka, gosh darn it, and he sounds great. Let's bring on Madness. Here's It Must Be Love on ERS.

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0: 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What's new right now?
1: Phoebe Bridgers, Lost Boys. Dave Hurley, Blue Sky. The War on Drugs. Who's that?
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That's a new one from Weezer right there, joined by the band Wednesday. We might as well be strangers. 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

0: 88.9 WERS, that tune taken from the debut album of the band Traffic and Dear Mr. Fantasy. For you, I thought we would get to music from Keane. I got St. Vincent on the way, too, and the very latest from the band Slowpoke. That's coming up as well. It is the birthday of the legendary Matt Damon. I'm wondering if he will hang out with his bud Jimmy Kimmel tonight. Who knows? If you have a birthday this week, or if you know somebody who does, let us know. And then tomorrow afternoon at 12:30, guess what we'll do? We'll do a radio shout-out, a little acknowledgement of the birthday. It can be an anniversary, any other big life event. You can submit a toast for yourself or someone else by going to WERS.org/toast.
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88.9 WERS. Grateful you're along on our Thursday, hanging out together for ERS New at Noon. Today at 12 noon, Boston is starting its lunch hour. 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

0: That's the very latest right there from the band Slow Pulp called Better Man on ERS. We heard Jesse Wells helping out Sheryl Crow earlier. Let's hear a full-on Jesse Wells tune. We'll get to that. We will get to Pearl Jam coming up and Pretenders. All sorts of cool stuff. Tickets to give away this morning. Very cool show happening in the spring. Fontaine's DC playing MJ Music Hall at Fenway on April 23rd. 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Put Dublin in the subject line, as in the city where that band hails from. You'll be in the running to see Fontaine's DC at MGM Music Hall at Fenway on April 23rd.
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0: The annual Rosie's Place Funny Women's Serious Business Luncheon is Thursday, November 19th at the Heinz Convention Center in Boston. 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

88.9 WERS. We go from U2 to John Hyatt. You know how many albums John Hyatt has put out? 24. The guy sometimes flies under the radar. Amazing songwriter. Here's Slow Turning from John Hyatt on ERS.

0: Every now and then, I think it's important to throw on a Warren Zevon tune. There's Warren with Lawyers, Guns, and Money. 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Tonight, 9 o'clock, Salt Lick Sessions. 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

some old boring joke. The only punchline is how long it goes. I'm in a song with one descending note. I got nowhere else to be now. No one tells you just how long you'll last. Some go slowly and some far too fast. I've got time I never planned to have. I got years and years of it.

Noah Kahn, who I have been mentioning and will continue to mention, you could be seeing in Cancun just by making a donation at WERS.org right now, in any amount. That's the tune, Draw You Out, which is it's on a soundtrack. It's on a soundtrack to the new Hunger Games movie, which I have not seen. Will I see it? Jury's still out on that. Well, let's get to Jay Giles' band right now. Oh, I love this one. Here's One Last Kiss on ERS.

88.9 WERS. Glad to be hanging with you on a Thursday. So we just played the brand new one from Noah Kahan, which is on the new Hunger Games soundtrack, and we're going to play you a tune from Tame Impala that's on the Spider-Man soundtrack. Coming up after Nirvana.

0: 88.9 WERS Team and Paula, some soundtrack music mentioned. That one's on the movie, on the soundtrack of the movie, Spider-Man Brand New Day. Loser is the tune from Team and Paula. Teddy Swims is coming up. So is Tedeschi Trucks Band. All sorts of fun stuff for you as your Thursday morning continues. Gonna give you a little bit more time if you want to get in the running to see Fontaine's DC at MGM Music Hall at Fenway. Now, this show is in the spring, April 23rd. I have tickets to give away this morning. If that sounds like a show you'd like to be at, send me an email, please. 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That's how you get in the running. 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
2: Now it's time for an Emerson moment. 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

88.9 WERS, the Black Keys with No Rain, No Flowers. Hello, it's Lindsay. Thank you so much for tuning in to WERS this Thursday morning. I don't know about you, but I am loving this great weather. I'm hoping it lasts, but I know it's not going to, so I'm enjoying it while I can. Getting back to the music right now, it's Bo Deans with Good Things.

0: 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What's new right now?
1: The Last Dinner Party. Big Dog. Big Dog. Hot and Freddy. Dance the Pain Away. Mount Joy featuring Gigi Perez. In the Middle.
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0: New music, Phoebe Bridgers. That was Lost Boys right here on 88.9 WERS. It's Lindsay in the studio, and I had the pleasure of seeing Phoebe Bridgers night one at TD Garden on Tuesday. She had two nights there, and that show was incredible. Phone free, so no pictures or videos, but just know I was there. Now, if you know someone with a birthday, anniversary, or maybe some other big life event this week, well, you should definitely tell us about it because we will give them a shout out on the air Friday afternoon at 12:30. 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

The Linda Lindas with brand new music that was Burning Out on 88.9 WERS. It was featured on their third album that dropped back in June that's called Gotta Get Out. Well, good morning. My name is Lindsay, and thank you so much for joining me and tuning in to ERS on this Thursday morning. I'd like to wish you a very happy National Fluffernutter Day. And fun fact, but fluff was invented in the WERS backyard right over in Somerville in 1917. Now, I personally have never had marshmallow fluff or a fluffernutter sandwich, but it looks like today is the day I gotta do it. I gotta celebrate. Now, right now, it's Tom Petty and the Heartbreakers with a special live recording of So You Want to Be a Rock and Roll Star on 88.9 WERS.

Straight off his brand new album, Happiness Anytime, that was Leon Bridges with Talk It Over on 88.9 WERS. 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

0: 88.9 WERS. Steve Lacy with brand new music. Oh, yeah. Now, if that sounded familiar to any of my fellow moviegoer friends or maybe some Marvel lovers out there, you'll recognize it as the end credit song from the most recent Spider-Man movie. Now, Noah Kahan sounded awesome at his 4 sold-out nights at Fenway Park this summer, but he's going to sound even better in sunny Cancun when he headlines his Out of the Blue Festival in January. 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

Violet Grohl, new music. That was Bugging the Cake on 88.9 WERS. Now, my co-host Parker actually went and took photos at Violet Grohl's show last week, and they are incredible, to say the least. So make sure to check out our music blog to see those photos. Right now, one of my favorite songs, I think, of all time. This song makes me feel sad. It makes me feel hopeful. It makes me feel excited. It really fits any mood in any season, which is why it's the perfect song to play right now. It's the Lumineers with Cleopatra.

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Local artist Juliana Hatfield with I See You on 88.9 WERS. Good morning. It's Lindsay in the studio. Thanks so much for tuning in to ERS this Thursday. Right now, off her breakout album from 2021, If I Can Make It Go Quiet, it's Norwegian singer, songwriter, and producer Girl in Red with I'll Call You Mine.

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So stay tuned for her show later to see how you can win those tickets. Right now it's Norah Jones with Happy Pills on 88.9 WERS.

0: 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That was Good Times, End Times on 88.9 WERS. Now, we're lucky to have amazing music being made right here in Boston. And that includes the band Major Spark, who just released their new album called Kill the Truth. 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Don't go anywhere. Coming up, it's Smashing Pumpkins, a new one from Remy Wolf and The Killers.
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3: 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Good afternoon. My name is Lindsay. Thank you so much for tuning in to ERS today. You are just in time for today's New at Noon, where we get to celebrate brand new music from some of our favorite artists. And today is a very special New at Noon for me, at least. She is one of my favorite artists. Her new album, Angel, just dropped, and it has been all I've been listening to. Right now, it's the one and only Lizzie McAlpine with Ugly Things.

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Now, LP is a singer-songwriter out of Brooklyn, New York, and they have written songs for an impressive list of people, and that list includes Rihanna and the Backstreet Boys and so many more, definitely known for their incredible songwriting capabilities. Right now, it's Graham Parker with Get Started, Start a Fire.

88.9 WERS. Tired of Waiting for You by The Kinks. Now coming up, I've got You Can't Get What You Want Till You Know What You Want by Joe Jackson. 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

0: A brand new one from Alabama Shakes. That was I Feel Hope Coming on 88.9 WERS. Now, Noah Kahan sounded awesome at his 4 sold-out nights at Fenway Park this summer. But you know where he's going to sound even better? He's going to sound even better in sunny Cancun when he headlines his Out of the Blue Festival this January. Right now, when you make a contribution to WERS in any amount, you're automatically entered to win an amazing trip to Cancun to catch Noah Kahan, Hayley Williams, Mount Joy, and more. 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Stick around. Coming up, I've got Liz Phair and a brand new song from Death Cab for Cutie on 88.9.
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New music, The Last Dinner Party. That was Big Dog on 88.9 WERS. Good afternoon, it's Lindsay. Thanks so much for tuning in to ERS this afternoon. Now, if you're a fan of The Last Dinner Party like me, then you're in luck because they're on tour opening for Olivia Rodrigo right now, and they'll be joining her at TD Garden for three nights on October 15th, 17th, and 18th. Right now, it's The Shins with Caring is Creepy.

0: 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Stick around because coming up, I've got the Pretenders and Boston band Mission of Burma.
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88.9 WERS, Boston band Mission of Burma with Academy Fight Song. Good afternoon. It's Lindsay in the studio. Thanks so much for tuning in to ERS this Thursday afternoon. I don't know about you, but I am enjoying the sun while I can. I'm out in the common. I'm taking walks. I'm going on runs. I just need to soak up the sun before I know this dreadful Boston winter hits. And I'm hoping we get a little bit more of this fantastic weather through the weekend. Right now, it's Sharon Van Etten and The Attachment Theory with Afterlife.

88.9 WERS, Sheryl Crow with My Favorite Mistake. Now, we're so glad you could join us this afternoon. And if you love tons of music in the morning, well, you should join George Knight starting at 6 for new and iconic tunes and quick headlines from the ERS student news team. And tomorrow, George has tickets to Lowly Young at Roadrunner on April 13th. So tune in to see how you can win those tickets. Right now, it's local natives with When Am I Gonna Lose You on 88.9 WERS.

0: A brand new one from Lake Street Dive. That was You're Never Around on 88.9 WERS. And fun fact, Lake Street Dive formed at the New England Conservatory. Now, speaking of bands formed in Boston, we're so lucky to have so many amazing bands and music being made right here in the city. Speaking of, the band Major Spark just released their new album called Kill the Truth, and it includes the song I Love This Country, which you can hear on ERS. The album was done at the recording studio Rare Signals in Central Square, Cambridge, and bandmates Mark Goodman and Brian Charles would love to give you a vinyl copy. 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Well, as always, it has been a pleasure. My name is Lindsay. Thanks so much for tuning in to ERS this Thursday afternoon. Don't go anywhere because my friend and co-host Parker is just a few songs away. Coming up, you two, a new one from Kings of Leon and Middle Kids.
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88.9 Vampire Weekend with Capricorn on WERS. It's Parker. And if you follow astrology at all like I do, you happen to know that it is Libra season right now, which is kind of all about finding like the balance in things. Or if you're like, Parker, you're on your witchy stuff again. Like, what is this? 'Tis the season. You can let me have it for October. Here's Foo Fighters with My Hero.

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1: 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Sylvan Esso, Hot Slob.
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0: Get Away From Me, I Think I'll Love You Soon. That's from Australian artist Julia Jacklin on WERS. She's actually going to be here in Boston next month at Royale on November 20th. It's Parker, and it is Thursday, which means that tonight we have the Salt Lick Sessions at 9 p.m., right after All New from 8 to 9. And if you're unfamiliar, we introduce you to some music that we think you should know through live performances and a conversation with local artist Bean. 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Coming up, I've got Borns, I've got World Party, and I've got an artist that actually just opened for The Sacred Souls last month.
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88.9, the latest from the Womack sisters, If I Let You, on WERS. As I mentioned earlier, they actually just opened for The Sacred Souls last month, and a couple of my colleagues went to their show, said it was fantastic. 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But they are also coming back to Boston. They are going to be at Royale on January 24th.

The latest from Arlo Parks, that's Beams on WERS. It's Parker for your Thursday afternoon. And we've only got one day of the week left before a potentially long weekend for you. And I know you love checking out new music. So if you don't already spend your lunch hour with us for New at Noon, you definitely should. Corinna is going to have a new one tomorrow from Johnny Blue Skies and the Dark Clouds, which is perfect because Johnny Blue Skies and the Dark Clouds going to be at TD Garden on October 13th. Here's Fleetwood Mac.

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0: I have been talking about how fantastic Violet Grohl's debut album is, so I hope you've checked it out. That's another new one from her with Big Memory on WERS. She was also wonderful live at Crystal Ballroom. So if you haven't read our interview with her or shamelessly checked out my photos from the show, you can definitely check out both at WERS.org. It's Parker, and we have some amazing local music here in Boston. The band Major Spark has just released a new album called Kill the Truth, and you might have heard their song I Love This Country right here on ERS. 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Coming up in just a minute, I have Indigo Girls, I've got Red Hot Chili Peppers, and one of our favorite Irish groups.
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88.9, that's the latest from Pete Yorn with All the Beauty on WERS. It's Parker for your afternoon, and if you caught me yesterday, you might have caught me being very excited about the fact that I finally replaced my living room rug, which, this is your 30s, man. This is being excited about a rug. But I'm very excited because, obviously, you know I have a cat, and cats do be pretty vomity, so sometimes they do that on your carpet. And yesterday, I said, oh, I'm so excited about the new carpet. I hope he doesn't throw up on it. Would you believe that I pretty much manifested that? Because he nearly missed it yesterday, I swear, by like a centimeter. You know when you like hear your cat getting sick and you like pick him up to remove them from the area? That is literally what I had to do yesterday. And if vomit makes you grossed out, I'm sorry in advance.

0: 88.9, one of our local faves at our friends in Air Traffic Controller. That's their new one, Silent, on WERS. Before that, my absolute faves, Green Day with Boulevard of Broken Dreams. And can I just tell you, listening to that song, I was transported back to when I first saw that album being played on VH1 Storytellers at the time. I don't think I had actually seen much of Green Day like on screen before that, and I was obviously absolutely enamored. And I remember somebody in the audience asking Billy Joe, like, is the Boulevard of Broken Dreams, like, is that a real place? And he just goes, yeah, it's a real place in my heart, man. And I just love them so much. It's Parker. I hope you're having a good Thursday. Coming up in just a minute, I am going to have Elvis Costello. I've got a local group and I've got a band with a bird in their name.
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88.9, some local music from the Dogmatics. Give me the shakes on WERS. They formed here in Boston in the 80s. It's Parker for your afternoon, and I do, in fact, have some tickets for you today. I've got tickets to see Sylvan Esso at Citizens House of Blues on October 17th. So if you've been looking for a show to go to, here you go. 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You can put in the subject line Sylvan Esso. 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Subject line Sylvan Esso. You have until 6. Here's Casey Musgraves.

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0: 88.9, The Black Crowes. She talks to angels on WERS. It's Parker. I hope you're having a good Thursday. It is looking like just a gorgeous fall day outside. So I hope you're listening to me over on the WERS app. And I know you love discovering new music with me, but if you really, really love new music, then you should definitely check out All New from 8 to 9 and check out Nights here on WERS. And at 10, we take you to the secret spot for some slow jams, some soul, and R&B. So you can just get all of the things. So there you go.
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0: 88.9 Black Dog Rabbit Hole from Devin Gilfillian on WERS. That's from his latest album, Time Will Tell. And looking at an interview with him, apparently one of the albums that he is the most proud of, he said that it took some hard stuff happening in his life for him to be able to write this album, including his father, who is a huge musical inspiration to him, having some pretty serious health stuff happen. It's Parker, and if you miss Noah Kahan at Fenway Park over the summer, he might, in fact, sound even better in Cancun when he headlines his Out of the Blue Festival in January. I know Cancun sounds pretty good compared to Boston in January. So right now, when you make a contribution to WERS in any amount, you're automatically entered to win an amazing trip to Cancun to watch Noah Kahan, Hayley Williams, Mountjoy, and more. 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Coming up, I've got Concrete Blonde, Talking Heads, as well as a group from Chicago.
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New from Sylvan Esso, that's Hot Slob on 88.9 WERS. Sylvan Esso is going to be at Citizens House of Blues on October 17th. And if you're just tuning in now, I do happen to have tickets to that show. I'm very excited. I just so happen to be going. So if you also want to go, you know what to do. Email us at info@WERS.org. Sylvan Esso in the subject line of that email. Again, info@WERS.org. Put in the subject line Sylvan Esso. So you have until 6. Here's the Cult.

0: 88.9 Cannons with Bad Dream on WERS. I was actually, when listening to that song, reminded of another new song and artist that we're playing. If you love Cannons, might I suggest New Constellations? We've been playing their song Hot Blooded, so definitely check out our all-new music hour from 8 to 9. But also, like I said, definitely recommend New Constellations. It's Parker, and if you're celebrating something this week, you should definitely let us know because we love celebrating with you. And you should definitely let us know ASAP because we do the ERS Toast from your host on Friday afternoons at 12:30. 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And you can submit that by going to WERS.org/toast. Coming up, I've got Gary Clark Jr., I've got Timbuk3, and I have a group that was inspired by Josie and the Pussycats.
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WERS, new music from Mega Sound. That's Super Size on 88.9. That is from their debut self-titled album. And I've mentioned this before, but all three members in the band were actually in other groups before they decided to jam together, specifically playing a Josie and the Pussycats movie song. And they were like, you know what? I think we, in fact, need to be in a band together, which I'm glad that they did. Here's Gary Clark Jr.

Jesse Wells, Won't You Come Out Tonight on 88.9 WERS. That's from his latest album, Masks Off, which I don't know if you follow him on social media at all, but he has been putting out a ton of really awesome protest music. So highly recommend. And I am very excited to see what he plays when he's here at Roadrunner on October 24th.

0: Local music from fellow Emersonian Jules Grace. That's Back to Life on WERS, one of her new ones. You may have seen her at the Uncommon Corner, and she's also going to be revisiting WERS in November. It's Parker for your afternoon, and we are so lucky to have such great music made right here in Boston, just like Jules Grace. And the band Major Spark, who also happens to be local, just released their new album called Kill the Truth, and includes the song I Love This Country, which you can hear here on WERS. 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Coming up in just a minute, I'm going to have the police. We've got some Phoebe, and at 5 o'clock, it's Throwback Thursday.
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2: That's right, happy Throwback Thursday. And today, I've got the music of PJ Harvey for you. English singer-songwriter PJ Harvey, whose birthday happens to be tomorrow on October 9th. So to kick it off, I've got a song from her fifth studio album from 2000, Stories from the City, Stories from the Sea. And this song was actually nominated for the Grammy for Best Female Rock Performance in 2002. Here's This Is Love.

Good Fortune from PJ Harvey on 88.9 WERS for Throwback Thursday. Tomorrow, October 9th, happens to be her birthday. That one also from her fifth studio album, Stories from the City, Stories from the Sea. And parts of that song were actually recorded by PJ Harvey on a four-track cassette recorder. Right now, I've got another song from that album, The Mess We're In, featuring Thom Yorke.

0: Down by the Water from PJ Harvey on 88.9 WERS for Throwback Thursday. Tomorrow, October 9th, happens to be her upcoming birthday. That one's from her third album, To Bring You My Love. And if you weren't paying enough attention, that one has some very dark lyrics of a woman actually drowning her daughter. And PJ Harvey used this as an example in an interview she did with Spin, where she was like, not all of my work happens to be autobiographical. Some of it is just what it is. Apparently, there were some critics that actually thought that she was writing that song about herself. Something else that I found that was really interesting about PJ Harvey, she's very much been invested in music throughout her childhood. And as a teen, she learned saxophone and was part of an 8-piece instrumental group called Baloney, of all things, which I absolutely loved. That's PJ Harvey for Throwback Thursday. I hope you enjoyed it. Coming up in just a minute, I'm going to have the War on Drugs. I've got Of Monsters and Men and the latest from Cage the Elephant.
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4: 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And he's going to sound even better in sunny Cancun.
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latest from Cage the Elephant. That's Beaches in Tennessee on WERS, which, if you didn't know, that song is actually about their vocalist Matt Schultz having a pretty serious mental health episode a couple years ago and now in a much better place. But definitely for this upcoming album, whatever that happens to be, because there's no official date, they've definitely talked about how they feel like this music is some of the best that they've ever done. Here's Of Monsters and Men.

The latest from Olivia Rodrigo, that's Serena Joy on WERS. That song is based off of a character in The Handmaid's Tale, if you didn't know. Olivia Rodrigo going to be in Boston next week for 3 dates at the TD Garden, October 15th, 17th, and 18th. And also, Wolf Alice happens to be opening for her on these dates, which if you have tickets to any of the shows, I am very jealous.

0: The latest from Connecticut favorites Goose with Good Times End Times on WERS. That's from their latest album, Big Modern, which I've said it once and I'll say it again. I do not know how they have the capacity to put out so much music, three albums in like the course of like a year and a half. It's Parker for your afternoon. And I want to remind you one more time before six, I do in fact have tickets this afternoon to see Sylvan Esso at Citizens House of Blues October 17th. We have been playing their new song Hot Slob off their new album Ow Infinity. I am very excited because I'm going to be going. So if you want to go as well, email us at info@wers.org, subject line Sylvan Esso. Again, info@wers.org, subject line Sylvan Esso. You have just a little bit, less than 15 minutes until six. That's about it for me. Thank you for hanging out. Coming up in just a minute, I am going to have the Jam, I'm going to have the Wallflowers, and the latest from the Rolling Stones.
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2: Now it's time for an Emerson Moment. On October 24th, the Emerson College community will come together to celebrate Distinguished Alumni Award winners Michael Cyril Crichton and Essie Yonka, Young Alumni Award winner Pablo Feldman, and new WERS Hall of Fame inductees Michael J. Solomon and Tammy Heidi. 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And their global philanthropic impact has connected and strengthened communities through education, health, and the arts. 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Emerson College, creating the extraordinary.
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1: Hi, this is Chaim. 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

889 WERS, that was Gasoline by Haim. My name is Francesca. Thank you so much for tuning in. I hope you're having a wonderful evening. Absolutely obsessed with that song. There's a really great cover by Joe that was live on BBC, I'm pretty sure. Really awesome cover. If you love that song, totally should go check it out. This next one is going to be Elderly Woman Behind the Counter in a Small Town by Pearl Jam.

0: That was Talk It Over by Leon Bridges on 88.9 WERS. And up next, I Love the Sound of Breaking Glass by Nick Lowe. 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

That was Life on the Run by Brandi Carlile on 88.9 WERS. My name is Francesca. I hope you guys are enjoying your evenings, listening to some great music. I know I am. I was lucky enough to see Phoebe Bridgers in concert last night at TD Garden. Can you hear it in my voice? Hopefully not. Best show ever. So amazing. It reminded me so much how fun it is to go to live events and live in the present moment and be off your phone. So if you have the opportunity to see some awesome live music in Boston, you totally should. This next one is going to be Lampshades on Fire by Modest Mouse.

889 WERS, that was Big Dog by The Last Dinner Party, and up next, Downtown by Lloyd Cole. 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It's the perfect soundtrack for your lunchtime. And tomorrow, Corinna will be hosting a session on Johnny Blue Skies and the Dark Clouds.

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0: That was Blue Sky by Dave Hurley, local artist. This is actually a WERS exclusive. The song is not being released until October 16th, and you were lucky enough to hear it early. And up next, Hairdresser on Fire by Morrissey. We're lucky to have amazing music being made right here in Boston. 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

98.9 WERS. That was Loser by Tame Impala. It was actually featured in Spider-Man Brand New Day. I personally loved that movie. I thought it was so good. I was also lucky enough to see Tame Impala this summer at TD Garden. And what a show. If you get the opportunity to see them live, totally do it. It's one of those shows where you don't have to know any of the music and you could be sitting anywhere in the stadium and you're going to be equally impressed. So if that ever comes around again, totally recommend. Up next, we have Hold On by the Alabama Shakes.

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0: That was Proxy by St. Paul and the Broken Bones on 88.9 WERS. And up next, Suicide Blonde by NXS. 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

That was Bad Self Portraits by Lake Street Dive on 88.9 WERS. Fun fact of the day. I didn't know that Lake Street Dive was formed in Boston. This is new information to me. In my head, they're Southern. I don't know why. That could just be me. But they were formed in Boston, which is really awesome because they have some really cool music, and it's great to know that they are a local Boston band. More of a reason to just listen to more local Boston music. It's great. And up next, we have Be Afraid by Jason Isbell and the 400 Unit.

That was Protection by Massive Attack. And up next, we have The Underdog by Spoon. All right here on 88.9 WERS. And we are just so glad that you're with us tonight. 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

0: 889 WERS, that was The Sun Has Set by Biba Doobie. And after this, we're going to have She Bangs the Drums by The Stone Roses. Noah Kahan sounded awesome at his 4 sold-out nights at Fenway Park this summer, but he's going to sound even better in sunny Cancun when he headlines his Out of the Blue Festival in January. Right now, when you make a contribution to WERS in any amount, you're automatically entered to win an amazing trip to Cancun to catch Noah Kahan, Hayley Williams, Mountjoy, The Head and the Heart, and more. 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
2: 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This next one is going to be Yip Yip Yow by Caroline Rose. She actually graduated from Wellesley College, so another local artist, which we love to see. My name is Francesca. Thank you so much for tuning in, for joining us. If you've been here the whole time, we're so happy to have you. We've been listening to some awesome music, and this next one's great as well.